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Randall Moore has a new home in Ottawa. Now you can hear Randall's Rant with Cornicky in the morning and again at 1240 and 540 with Cubby. He's back exclusively on Ottawa's Best Rock, Rebel Rock 101.7.

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7: I want to tell you a story about the house went blue. 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

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Everybody funny. Now you funny.

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Randall Moore has a new home in Ottawa. Now you can hear Randall's Rant with Cornicky in the morning and again at 1240 and 540 with Cubby. 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

Randall Moore has a new home in Ottawa. Now you can hear Randall's Rant with Cornicky in the morning and again at 1240 and 540 with Cubby. He's back exclusively on Ottawa's Best Rock, Rebel Rock 1017.

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0: So I received this letter from a listener. 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But since you already have, securing your old medication until you can return it is a great move. But it's not such a great move to leave your decisions in the hands of a fairy. I'm just saying. A message from Drug Free Kids Canada.
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bump and grind right out of the gate. That's no way to start things off first thing in the morning. Welcome to your Tuesday. And the beautiful thing about today, you can leave your hoodie at home. 28 degrees and a bunch of sunshine, man. Feeling like summer. Using some hoo to get us right into it, man. Right out of the gate. It's Rebel Rock 101.7. Let's get this thing done.

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2: You know, you wait for the good stuff, and eventually it comes around. Oh, it's going to be a sweet one for us today. 28 degrees is the expected high later on. You don't got to worry about any rain. It's all going to be filled with sunshine. The one thing, though, is a little later on, there could be some gusty winds going up your skirt up to 60K an hour later on this afternoon, but no complaints coming from this guy, man. Right now, if you're stepping outside, we're kicking it off at 13.

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And this one's for the silence and the questions that it brings, and the smell of time and the reverence.

0: There's more than a few. You're reaching for your coffee this morning. I got mine in hand. Give me a second here. We're going to enjoy it together. Oh, that's good. That's so good. That's particularly good. Man, I can tell by a few of you that are always there in the morning dragging your butt a little bit today. Probably staying up late night beyond your Monday night bedtime to end up watching the Habs drop game 3 to the Carolina Hurricane. Man, oh man. Let's start it off early with Carolina, you know. Getting a goal and it's like, oh man, they're coming from behind. But, yeah. That was a good game. Problem is, you know, when you get up at 3:30 in the morning and it's that early in the week. Now, if it's Thursday night or something, you might push through it. Drag my butt on Friday. I mean, you know, I got the hurricane. I got my own hurricane that comes in here in the form of Bex on a Friday morning. So even if I am half asleep, she'll wake me up. I could do it on a Monday. And also, whenever I do stay till the very end, inevitably the team I'm rooting for loses. So I thought I'm going to give the Habs a break. Third period, middle, I ended up going to sleep. It was tied 2-2 when I went dodo. And, I wake up this morning. Anyways, it took OT once again. And I'm just having a hard time. Winning in their own city. It sure would be nice to, you know, give them a win in the hometown instead of everybody watching it on big screens and monitors waiting for you to come home. Anyhow, once again, the Habs and the Hurricanes evenly matched. Very much like that series against Buffalo. So called it early on, man. I think this one's going 7 games. And I think Mount St. Laurent is probably going to be going right through till at least middle of July. I'm looking at all that rain and stuff we had over the last couple days. It lost a couple of feet, but Don the Deadhead, he's got the first pick on June 1st. I think that's a pipe dream. However, what will 28-degree temperature do today to Mount St. Laurent? I'm sure there'll be another foot or two off it, leaning towards the day when finally all that snow is gone.
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0: 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Well, I don't got the full amount of time for you guys. What I got? About a minute and a half. And a bunch of you. Now you're all coming too. A little while ago, there was like crickets on there. 730-1144. And you may be a little disappointed this morning because he's been securing a lot of birds lately. But Mike Stockford, one half of the brother Stockford, tapped in at 11:59 p.m. We had to go to the judges. What did they say? Does not count. Has to be the first text of the day. He wanted to know what the last person of the day gets. Wait, I'm not going to tell you. You're just going to have to find out. He just found out a couple moments ago. Anyway, sorry, Stockford. I mean, those are the rules. There's got to be some rules in this life. Some you can ignore. The Golden Lasso, impossible. So John Demers, he's out there this morning. Chris Gagneau, the one that actually did secure the bird at 4:05 a.m. due to that little misstep again. Then John Demers, he's now tapped in there this morning from Carlton Place. What does he say? Good morning. Carlton Place to Ern Pryor, sold and buying a wartime home. What kind of excitement can happen there? No kidding. Home inspection on a wartime home. Oh, I'm sure there'll be a few things you weren't anticipating. Man, I know the things in our place that they would find. That place is only 50 years old. Ben Evans out there. Hi, Mother Earth and Matt Good for May 30th. Won some tickets. Not sure when he's going to get them. 72 hours prior to the show. I'll make sure I give you in a little poke a little later on today to make sure. But yeah, generally that's the case with that stuff. So I apologize for that. I got Steve Harding out there. Tough break for the Habs. Auger tapping in, but I just looked at the clock and I'm already late.
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2: Distracted driving is on the rise. If you're a cyclist, staying aware of what's behind you

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1: Rebelrock Traffic Update.
2: Good morning. It's a clear drive on the Queensway. Highway 416 is smooth sailing. Highway 174 is also in good shape, and I'm not seeing any major issues or delays on city streets. Contigo is introducing a new era of hydration with multifunctional lids and premium designs. Contigo bottles are made for days that don't slow down. Drink it all in with Contigo. And that's the latest traffic. I'm Antonia Altabonte.
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3: The Special Investigations Unit has concluded its investigation into the bizarre death of a 24-year-old man in Ottawa in January. Police were called to a single vehicle collision on a quiet part of Bank Street near Vernon around 8:20 in the evening of January the 23rd. Police located a minivan involved in a high-speed collision but did not locate the driver. The family reported the driver missing that evening, and police returned to the scene the next day and located the body of the driver partially covered in snow in the snowbank. An autopsy indicated the collision occurred around 170 kilometers an hour, and the impact was catastrophic, adding that the driver was ejected from the vehicle, suffering massive blunt force trauma. The autopsy also determined the driver possessed twice the legal limit of alcohol in his system at the time of the crash, and he was deceased before the initial arrival of police. The SIU determined that the initial investigation by officers may have been negligent and referred the case back to the Ottawa Police Service for further action. An investigation into community complaints of the illegal sale of cigarettes and other tobacco products by the West End Neighborhood Resource Team led to arrests and a significant seizure in Nepean. Police executed a warrant on a residence on Woodfield Drive off of Merivale Road last week and made two arrests, seizing 346 cartons of illegal smokes, a quantity of shisha tobacco, and over $17,000 believed to be the proceeds of crime. Two Ottawa residents, a man in his 40s and a woman in her 30s, were arrested and charged with illegally selling tobacco products and raw leaf tobacco and possession of property obtained by crime over $5,000. Ontario Cabinet Minister Caroline Mulroney has announced she is resigning from politics to begin a new chapter. This follows the death of her father, former Prime Minister Brian Mulroney, and her husband becoming empty nesters. Mulroney was first elected in 2018 under Premier Doug Ford's Conservative government and has held several senior cabinet roles, including Transportation Minister and President of the Treasury Board. Her resignation takes effect June 5th, with Finance Minister Peter Bethlenfalvy stepping in on an interim basis to cover the Treasury role along with his Finance Minister portfolio. A by-election is set to be called in York Simcoe to elect a new member of provincial parliament. In sports, the Blue Jays continue their mediocre play as they drop the game to the Miami Marlins, a team with a similar record as the Jays and a team they've just got to beat. Never felt like they were in this one, trailing in every inning and losing 8-2. From the Skywards News Center, I'm Captain Frank.
4: Yeah, up, down, and all around watching the Jays this year. Anyways, Marlins again at 7 o'clock. And, Habs lost to the Hurricane in overtime again, 3-2. Don't get closer. And the Golden Knights had it tonight against the Avalanche. They could wrap up their series and just be sitting back watching to see who's going to win the Habs and Hurricane game themselves. Nice and rested. And they got a day to rest today. No, they had their day to rest yesterday. And the Titans back at it today down in North Carolina to take on the Down East Bird Dogs. 13 degrees is where we're sitting right now. 28, double down and add a couple. That's where we're going to get later on. 28 may feel like 32. 32 may feel like 28 because there's going to be a 60K an hour wind.

remember when that song first came out by Blink-182, and there was all the videos of people listening to it for the very first time and getting choked up and applying to, you know, a certain period of their time or a certain individual in their life. And then, I mean, you know, it just went on for months, but... Man, I can see that tune just coming up and grabbing you at any given time, depending on what's going on in your life. How you doing? It's Carnicky with you today. I got to tell you, Rhodey, a little bit of a disappointment to me yesterday. I don't know if it's as he's been getting older, because he's 6 years old now. He actually, on our Facebook memories the other day, on my birthday, Kim had a shot of Rhodey, our new cat, sitting by the back door. So that's roughly when we got him. And he was only about 8 weeks old at the time. And probably left mama a little too soon, but he was a barn cat. He was born in a barn in March back in 2020. And the funny thing was, is all his siblings had been adopted. And the farm that he was at thought that they got rid of all the cats. And about 2 days after that, they heard a meow up in the rafters. And as it turns out, that would have been Rhodey. He was screwing off from his family way early on, doing his own little thing. And I got to imagine, you know, any cat that lives in a barn instinctively just knows how to go mousing. And it's just built in. But as he's gotten older, certainly in the last year or so, he seems less interested in going after things. And we've noticed that. I mean, squirrels, he gave up on squirrels years ago. Birds tend to take just a little too much effort. Every so often you'll see him kind of, you know, crouch down and think he's got, but he just doesn't seem quick enough. And I thought maybe, well, those days are behind him. He's like, no, there's food inside. There's no need to hunt. Until I heard a whack, crash, bang in the backyard yesterday and realized, oh, no. Oh, no. The chippy.

0: traffic update.
1: Good morning. It's a clear drive on the Queensway. Highway 416 is smooth sailing. Highway 174 is also in good shape, and I'm not seeing any major issues or delays on city streets. Contigo is introducing a new era of hydration with multifunctional lids and premium designs. Contigo bottles are made for days that don't slow down. Drink it all in with Contigo. And that's the latest traffic. I'm Antonia Altabonte.
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0: getting close to like beach weather, huh?
1: I know that's certainly up in the Calabogie this weekend. There was a few people hanging down near the beach. It wasn't exactly a beautiful day, but that water's damn cold. I was even debating rolling my pants up to my knees just because I had to go empty the water out of my little 12-foot plastic boat. Look, was sitting a little low in the water. I was like, no, I don't need to go in there quite yet. I'm sure that'll change by mid-June or so. A few more of you tapping in this morning. You know, it's funny. When I handed it to Golden Wazo in the morning, generally when all the texts come in, I can see exactly when you guys text and what time and all the rest. I'm not sure what happened and whether Pac-Man, because Metallica was on, ended up, you know, because he always acknowledges when we got some morning Metallica served up, the mandatory stuff. And I'm not sure if because that blew out his original text. Anyways, there's some debate right now. There's apparently a four-minute discrepancy out there between when my first text came in, which was late this morning, and Pac-Man out there, who, again, is there every single day. So I don't know. It's like Major League Baseball. I've called you out.
2: What's up? 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See? 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But it's real. 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

0: traffic update.
1: On the Queensway eastbound, I'm just starting to see some volume from about Highway 416 to Greenbank. The Queensway westbound is in good shape. Highway 416 looks good in both directions, and Highway 174 westbound, you will find volume through Cameron. Other than that, it's a clear drive on city streets. Good things happen slowly. 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And that's the latest traffic. I'm Antonia Altabonte.
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2: An investigation into community complaints of the illegal sale of cigarettes and other tobacco products by the West End Neighborhood Resource Team led to arrests and a significant seizure in Nepean. Police executed a warrant on a residence on Woodfield Drive off of Merivale Road last week and made two arrests, seizing 346 cartons of illegal smokes, a quantity of shisha tobacco, and over $17,000 believed to be the proceeds of crime. Two Ottawa residents, a man in his 40s and a woman in her 30s, were arrested and charged with illegally selling tobacco products and raw leaf tobacco and possession of property obtained by crime over $5,000. The Special Investigations Unit has concluded its investigation into the bizarre death of a 24-year-old man in Ottawa in January. Police were called to a single vehicle collision on a quiet part of Bank Street near Vernon around 8:20 in the evening of January the 23rd. Police located a minivan involved in a high-speed collision but did not locate the driver. The family reported the driver missing that evening, and police returned to the scene the next day and located the body of the driver, partially covered in snow, in the snowbank. An autopsy indicated the collision occurred around 170 kilometers an hour, and the impact was catastrophic, adding that the driver was ejected from the vehicle, suffering massive blunt force trauma. The autopsy also determined the driver possessed twice the legal limit of alcohol in his system at the time of the crash, and he was deceased before the initial arrival of police. The SIU determined that the initial investigation by officers may have been negligent and referred the case back to the Ottawa Police Service for further action. Ontario Cabinet Minister Caroline Mulroney has announced she is resigning from politics to begin a new chapter. This follows the death of her father, former Prime Minister Brian Mulroney, and her husband becoming empty nesters. Mulroney was first elected in 2018 under Premier Doug Ford's Conservative government and has held several senior cabinet roles, including Transportation Minister and President of the Treasury Board. Her resignation takes effect June 5th, with Finance Minister Peter Bethlenfalvy stepping in on an interim basis to cover the Treasury role along with his Finance Minister portfolio. A by-election is set to be called in York Simcoe to elect a new member of provincial parliament. In sports, the Blue Jays continue their mediocre play as they drop the game to the Miami Marlins, a team with a similar record as the Jays and a team they've just got to beat. Never felt like they were in this one, trailing in every inning and losing 8-2. From the Skywards News Center, I'm Captain Frank.
3: Yeah, that win gave the Marlins just one win over the Jays for the season so far. So, hey, the Battle of the Titans again tonight at 7 o'clock. I still have a feeling the Jays are going to bounce back at some point this season. I mean, it's there. It just all isn't clicking in right now. And it wasn't clicking, certainly in OT yesterday for the Habs. Ended up dropping that one 3-2. It was a late one if you stayed up. Looks like a few of you did last night. Anyways, disappointing. Right there. So they'll be back at it again tomorrow night at 8 o'clock. Avalanche and Golden Knights tonight. Avalanche must win. They got to win. they're losing the series now 3-0 right now. So Golden Knights might be sitting off to the side and just staying healthy and waiting. Down East Bird Dogs out in North Carolina. That's where the Titans find themselves for. And this is odd. 6 games in a row starting tonight. 13 is where we are. 28 is where we're going. Yep. And some gusty winds coming up. They're saying like 40 to 60 K later on this afternoon. I don't think you're going to complain about it. It's filled with sunshine. It looks like the next 2 or 3 are going to be that way. Wednesday and Thursday looking like mid-20s right there. Could see some showers on Friday, of course, because we'll be heading into a weekend.

0: tolerate.
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0: 1017. Let me just see if I get this now posted on our Fans of Rebel Rock 1017 page. And just like that, the conversation is on. And hey, listen, if you got a great story, feel free to call me and tell me it on the phone, 730-144. And one of my favorite places, certainly when I was living in Toronto, I haven't made the ride out there in a long, long time, was Paramount Canada's Wonderland. I love the amusement parks, and I love me the roller coasters. Here's an interesting fact if you ever do go to Canada's Wonderland. Because, you know, they got like 16 or 18 roller coasters there now. When it first opened, there was like 5 or 6, and it's just they keep adding them to them. But one of the wood coasters there is known as the Wild Beast. And you get some good airtime, and it knocks you around. It's old school. It's not the big one. The Mighty Canadian Mindbuster is the big, big one. And so the Wild Beast is kind of the smaller. But I tell you, that thing will throw you. That thing will throw you around pretty good. And back around 1999, I ended up riding that roller coaster 99 times in a row for Big Brother and Big Sisters in Toronto as part of a little thing I came up with at the radio station. Because they had given us all, like, you know, year-long passes. We can go whenever we wanted. So to do a little something at the park on Big Brothers and Big Sisters Day, I said, fine, I will ride that roller coaster 99 times. With an old Motorola StarTAC phone, one of the flip phones, taped to my hand the entire day. And every 3 hours, I was able to get off and take a little 10-minute break, go have a bay if I had to, or just kind of stretch my bones because I was getting bruised and beaten. But and it took the better part of the day. I think it started at 9 o'clock in the morning. It was around 3:30 in the afternoon when I was finally done. They got a plaque out in front of the Wild Beast. So I know I own that record at Paramount Canada's Wonderland. But I never had a bad experience at that park. And I don't know if you saw over the course of the weekend, but they had some technical difficulties with at least 2 of their roller coasters. Now, one of them didn't have anybody on at the time, and it got caught in a thing called valleying, where it didn't have enough momentum in order to get through the loop, so it started going, you know, backwards, and it went up a hill, and then it went forwards up there, and it just kept going like that, like a pendulum for about 20 minutes. Before they finally were able to get things settled. And then there was another ride that had the exact same thing that did have some paying patrons on it. Not fun to be stuck on a ride. Anyways, they attributed the high winds and the rain and what was going on at the time to what caused the problem. Generally, it's all very safe. But last week on one of the tallest roller coasters in the world, I ended up posting a picture of the firefighters going up there and rescuing people who were absolutely terrified out of their mind, sitting at the top, the apex of the cusp, just freaking and waiting, in some cases for hours to get rescued. And I was watching some of the video. Kudos to the firefighters that went up there. People are just like freaking out of their minds. And you go to the park for a good day and you leave not feeling all that great. So there you go. After they had 2 ride failures over the weekend and some people that were questioning their choices in this life, my question to you, what was your worst experience at an amusement park? Okay? You probably got 1,000 great stories, but what was the worst experience? I do have one. From Busch Gardens in Tampa Bay. I'll tell you about that a little later on, but it's all about you right now. Listen, you can text me, 730-1144. You can put it right there on Fans of Rebel Rock 1017. And if it's a good story and you know how to tell it, you can give me a call.
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2: On the Queensway eastbound, I'm just starting to see some volume from about Highway 416 to Green Bank. The Queensway westbound is in good shape. Highway 416 looks good in both directions, and Highway 174 westbound, you will find volume through Cameron. Other than that, it's a clear drive on city streets. 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And that's the latest traffic. 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

0: make decisions to go up on a roller coaster. It could be your own worst enemy. Text, what do I got you guys? Your worst moment at an amusement park. Penny Collier on here. At the Ottawa X. I got on the zipper and the guy running it wouldn't let me off. Kept spinning it every time. What did you say? And kept spinning it every time it spotted. When he finally let me off, I was really pissed and probably a little dizzy. Remember those guys? I mean, it was always some long-haired dude, pretty sketchy dude. Those are the ones that moved around from city to city. It's much different at a place like Wonderland or Busch Gardens or a place like that. But a little bit more professional about it. But yeah, those carnies would come around. You always have that one, you want to go faster? You want to go faster? And they'd do whatever they could to try to make you sick. They got a kick out of that. At the P&E in 2009, this is cool. Me and my girlfriend at the time rode the wooden roller coaster. Not a big ride at all. The pair behind us seemed fine until one of them puked all over us. It was in her hair and all over my newly purchased Jack and Jones jacket. It was pretty gross. at least it came from behind you. You hate going through the tunnel and being in one of the back seats when something like that goes down. However, there's plenty of stories about that. So there you go. Cole getting puked on and Penny getting spun around way too many times at the Ottawa X. Chris Gagneau. Ottawa X, I was about 11 or 12. Those rides where you're on a swing going up and down backwards. Anyway, someone there got sick while I was in line and it landed all over me and my buddy. This is what I was looking for. We were there maybe 20 minutes. More than you bargained for, man. All right, I didn't know I was going to get the puking stories right out of the get-go, but that's damn funny. Cole, thanks for that. Chris and Penny, thanks for kicking this off for me this morning. And it harkens back, and you want to talk about bad trips to the amusement park? And you got to be of a certain age to remember this. But it was 26 years ago when Fabio was on the roller coaster at Busch Gardens in Williamsburg, Pennsylvania, 1999, when he got struck in the face by a goose. Anyway, you might remember the pictures when he was coming off. He's stunned. Face all bloodied up. The goose didn't make it either. But yeah, he killed a bird with his face. At Busch Gardens in Williamsburg. And meanwhile, the ladies that were with him on the ride at the time were all just having a good old laugh, but he wasn't amused anyways. A miracle he didn't get more damage at the time. But yeah, getting struck in the face by a goose on a roller coaster, that counts.
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13: 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On the

0: Ontario Cabinet Minister Caroline Mulroney has announced she is resigning from politics to begin a new chapter. This follows the death of her father, former Prime Minister Brian Mulroney, and her husband becoming empty nesters. Mulroney was first elected in 2018 under Premier Doug Ford's Conservative government and has held several senior cabinet roles, including Transportation Minister and President of the Treasury Board. Her resignation takes effect June 5th, with Finance Minister Peter Bethlenfalvy stepping in on an interim basis to cover the Treasury role along with his Finance Minister portfolio. A by-election is set to be called in York Simcoe to elect a new member of provincial parliament. An investigation into community complaints of the illegal sale of cigarettes and other tobacco products by the West End Neighborhood Resource Team led to arrests and a significant seizure in Nepean. Police executed a warrant on a residence on Woodfield Drive off of Merivale Road last week and made two arrests, seizing 346 cartons of illegal smokes, a quantity of shisha tobacco, and over $17,000 believed to be the proceeds of crime. Two Ottawa residents, a man in his 40s and a woman in her 30s, were arrested and charged with illegally selling tobacco products and raw leaf tobacco and possession of property obtained by crime over $5,000. The Special Investigations Unit has concluded its investigation into the bizarre death of a 24-year-old man in Ottawa in January. Police were called to a single vehicle collision on a quiet part of Bank Street near Vernon around 8:20 in the evening of January the 23rd. Police located a minivan involved in a high-speed collision but did not locate the driver. The family reported the driver missing that evening, and police returned to the scene the next day and located the body of the driver, partially covered in snow, in the snowbank. An autopsy indicated the collision occurred around 170 kilometers an hour, and the impact was catastrophic, adding that the driver was ejected from the vehicle, suffering massive blunt force trauma. The autopsy also determined the driver possessed twice the legal limit of alcohol in his system at the time of the crash, and he was deceased before the initial arrival of police. The SIU determined that the initial investigation by officers may have been negligent and referred the case back to the Ottawa Police Service for further action. In sports, the Blue Jays continue their mediocre play as they drop the game to the Miami Marlins, a team with a similar record as the Jays and a team they've just got to beat. Never felt like they were in this one, trailing in every inning and losing 8-2. From the Skywards News Center, I'm Captain Frank.
1: Yeah, the Marlins have one more win than the Jays on the season, and they got it yesterday with that one. They're back at it tonight at 7 o'clock. The Titans got six games, which is odd, man, against the Down East Bird Dogs down in North Carolina. I just like saying bird dogs. I keep saying it. And, yeah, tonight, Golden Knights might be able to wrap up their series against the Avalanche. They're leading that one 3-2-0. They're looking to just sit back and enjoy these Canadiens and Hurricanes games over the next couple. I think it's going seven, people. It's just got that feel to it. 13 now, 28 later on. Environment Canada says might feel like 32. And the big old breeze coming in, 40 to 60 K an hour. So some good gusts later on this afternoon, but it'll be nice and warm. Looking for the motorcyclists out there. They're going to be taking advantage of this for the next couple of days. 24 tomorrow, 22 on Thursday. They all got some sunshine, but then the weekend comes, and of course, that will bring some rain.

0: Rebel Rock 101.7. Yeah, you know, I'm not talking about, you know, the really horrific, horrible story from an amusement park. I just want the funny stuff. And, yeah, this on the heels of Wonderland. And there was nothing serious. They had to get some people off one roller coaster. The other roller coaster just started valleying, is what they call it. So nobody was hurt, but, you know, a couple people had to get taken off the one coaster. And it depends where you are on that coaster as to how much you might be freaking out. How many times you've seen the chain stop just as everybody's about to go over the top of the ride, and then they got to scale all the way down with the help of firefighters and cables and everything. That's got it. Oh, my God. I can't imagine what your knees are like. Calm Thunder said he was on the Spider with his sister at the X when the locking mechanism let go and the front wanted to drop down. And he said, my sister and I held onto the back of the cab and we were holding the handles to keep the front part from dropping. And he says, you know, when you support yourself and become one with the Spider, you spin even faster because it's off balance. And yeah, Carney dude looked a little shocked. He said he loved it. Add a little extra. Yeah. The fling swing. Flinging it in towards the the rest of the park. I'm going to go have a funnel cake. Oh, most people end up leaving the park alive. There's some other stuff coming in. I got to look some of these over. There's a lot of sick stuff on here. One of the rides that John Egan worked on, the Moto Nut out there, the Graviton. I did it once when I was about 9 or 10 years of age. That was it. I got in this round ride with a rubber wall, and the next thing you know, it started spinning, and the floor dropped out. And some people found it amazing. He said, yeah, many do get sick. And when the ride stopped, we had to hose it out. People lined right up to the edge of the machine to get in. Why is it wet in here? Yeah, any ride they got to hose down in between, I don't want to be on. And you know, I'm a huge roller coaster fan. I used to travel around to go as many as I can down to Six Flags and the Busch Gardens and the rest of it. My ex-wife, many, many moons ago, this is like 30 years ago, we're in Busch Gardens in Tampa. And as it turns out, we were at the park for about 5 hours. We were planning on spending, you know, a full 10 hours at the park. But as we went around and did the rides, the one thing that was freaking us out as we were going through the park was we kept hearing this noise. And it was this rumble. And you didn't know where it was coming from. You couldn't see it. But you kept hearing it. It was dominant over the entire park. And so eventually, as we, you know, walked around and did the tour, and it was a midweek, so the park was, like, almost empty. We end up coming around and through some trees, suddenly with the biggest steel coaster we had ever seen was before us. And it was interesting because anybody that's been down there, the ride was called Kumba. And apparently, it was Swahili for the roar. And it was aptly named because suddenly it was like, that's the roar we've been hearing around the park. You could hear this thing. And so it wasn't all that busy. So Barbara and I, we got on the ride. We were number two in the second seat, guy in front of us. Anyways, this is a very long, big high drop, tons of corkscrews. This thing, you weren't upright for any period of time. You were like spinning or sideways or flung back and forth. And as the ride came to a stop, and it was a long one, we come to a stop and you kind of got that adrenaline going. You're like, whoo. And there wasn't a lot of people there. So suddenly the guy operating the ride goes, hey, do you guys want to go around again? And so like a bunch of dum-dums, we said yes, including the guy in front of us. Didn't know him before that. So anyways, the ride starts going. Dunk, dunk, dunk, dunk, dunk, dunk, dunk. We're going up the chain. We're going up the main drop. And about halfway up the drop, I look at my ex-wife and I said, I don't know about this. And at that exact same moment, the guy in the front seat in front of us turns around and goes, I don't know if this was a good idea, man. Because the effects of the first ride were starting to sink in. Blood that had gotten shoved to either side of your brain was kind of settling down to where it was. And You didn't feel all that great. And now you had to do it again. And as we came over the first peak and started spinning around, the entire time did not enjoy a moment of it. It was like, oh, God, this was wrong. I shouldn't have done this. And then in the middle part, you're like, oh, God, there's still half a ride left. The guy in front of us is like, oh, man. We go through the rest of it. We finally come to a stop. And the guy operating the ride's kind of chuckling a little bit. Anyways, up comes the gate. You go to drop yourself down to stand up, and the three of us got all weebly-kneed and sort of fell off to the side. Your brain couldn't rectify the situation properly. And so we walked away from this ride like we were drunk. Like all over, back and forth. And it was like, oh my, I've never had a roller coaster kick my ass. I've never had a roller coaster kick my butt. And as we started walking away, slowly this nausea started building on us. And so my wife and I walked away from the ride, and every time we heard the ride go by, it was like it sent a shiver through you, and you're like, oh. We ended up going and sitting at a restaurant to have dinner. And every time we heard the ride, both of us would get nauseous again. And as it turns out, we had to leave the park. We couldn't eat any dinner. It was like, I can't eat. I got to get it. Every time I hear the ride, all of a sudden my head was off. And so because of Kumba at Busch Gardens and riding it two times in a row and just having the blood swishing around in the brain, we had to leave the park for the day, leaving half the rides that we never got an opportunity to get on. So here, horror stories. You know how much it costs to go to Busch Gardens? Anyways, that was an expensive couple hours and the only time that a roller coaster ever kicked my butt.
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2: On the Queensway eastbound, I'm seeing volume from Moody to Woodruff. Queensway westbound, also some volume through Woodruff. Highway 416 is in good shape. And Highway 174 westbound, you will find a slow patch through Jean d'Arc Boulevard. Other than that, it's a clear drive on our bridges. 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And that's the latest traffic. I'm Antonia Altavante.
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0: nice to see those guys roll through town at some point this year. It's always entertaining, man. Some Sheepdogs for you. And, a lot of great bands coming to town with guitars and Gasoline. I ended up setting up a drone shot the other day. They ended up getting the entire motorsport park completely repaved. They've got some brand new asphalt going into a new season. And, of course, Calabogie Motorsports Park has really turned into a pretty solid venue and a stop on the road course circuits out there, and of course some more NASCAR that's coming in this year, and Guitars for Gasoline, Gloria Sons and Northern Pikes, looking forward to that show on the Friday night that's down there. Anyways, tickets still available to get you in for that. That's going to be fun. It was a blast last year, really interesting place, and camping on site, and just a good festive atmosphere in the place. And the Gloria Sons, of course, going to be down there. I just caught wind yesterday. Might have an opportunity to talk to the band in the next day or two, find out what's going on with them. So always love to catch up. They were, of course, part of one of our Rebel Fests many years ago out at Calabogie, right at the mountain. And remember that show very well. Out in the rain, they had a blast. And remember the next morning trying to figure out, oh, who drank all the booze? And we figured out the Gloria Sons cleared us out.
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10: On the Queensway eastbound, we're stop and go from Moody to Woodruff westbound. I'm seeing volume from the split to about Nicholas, then from about Woodruff to Greenbank, and that's just because of road work. Also, it looks like we're dealing with a crash now just on Carling Avenue near Corkstown Road. There is also a crash just at Hunt Club near McCarthy Road. Other than that, just expect the usual volume on Highway 174 westbound through Jean d'Arc Boulevard. Air North is flying direct from Toronto to Whitehorse or Yellowknife. Catch the midnight sun or marvel at the northern lights. No matter when you go, this bucket list trip is a true northern wonder. Fly airnorth.com. And that's the latest traffic. I'm Antonia Altabonte.
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11: The Special Investigations Unit has concluded its investigation into the bizarre death of a 24-year-old man in Ottawa in January. Police were called to a single vehicle collision on a quiet part of Bank Street near Vernon around 8:20 in the evening of January the 23rd. Police located a minivan involved in a high-speed collision but did not locate the driver. The family reported the driver missing that evening, and police returned to the scene the next day and located the body of the driver partially covered in snow in the snowbank. An autopsy indicated the collision occurred around 170 kilometers an hour, and the impact was catastrophic, adding that the driver was ejected from the vehicle, suffering massive blunt force trauma. The autopsy also determined the driver possessed twice the legal limit of alcohol in his system at the time of the crash, and he was deceased before the initial arrival of police. The SIU determined that the initial investigation by officers may have been negligent and referred the case back to the Ottawa Police Service for further action. An investigation into community complaints of the illegal sale of cigarettes and other tobacco products by the West End Neighborhood Resource Team led to arrests and a significant seizure in Nepean. Police executed a warrant on a residence on Woodfield Drive off of Merivale Road last week and made two arrests, seizing 346 cartons of illegal smokes, a quantity of shisha tobacco, and over $17,000 believed to be the proceeds of crime. Two Ottawa residents, a man in his 40s and a woman in her 30s, were arrested and charged with illegally selling tobacco products and raw leaf tobacco and possession of property obtained by crime over $5,000. Ontario Cabinet Minister Caroline Mulroney has announced she is resigning from politics to begin a new chapter. This follows the death of her father, former Prime Minister Brian Mulroney, and her husband becoming empty nesters. Mulroney was first elected in 2018 under Premier Doug Ford's Conservative government and has held several senior cabinet roles, including Transportation Minister and President of the Treasury Board. Her resignation takes effect June 5th, with Finance Minister Peter Bethlenfalvy stepping in on an interim basis to cover the Treasury role along with his Finance Minister portfolio. A by-election is set to be called in New York Simcoe to elect a new member of provincial parliament. In sports, the Blue Jays continue their mediocre play as they drop the game to the Miami Marlins, a team with a similar record as the Jays and a team they've just got to beat. Never felt like they were in this one, trailing in every inning and losing 8-2. From the Skywards News Center, I'm Captain Frank.
0: Yeah, the Marlins will be playing them again today. They ended up pulling ahead of the Jays by like one game on the season with that win yesterday. We'll see if they can bounce back and forth. Still waiting for the Jays to just catch on fire, man. It's coming. We'll see if the Golden Knights can get it done tonight. 3-0. That's what they lead their series against the Avalanche. So that could be done. It's on at 9 o'clock. And the Habs and the Hurricanes back at it tomorrow as the Habs try to make it, well, two games apiece. After the Hurricane ended up winning that one in overtime again yesterday, 3-2. They're great games, hard to stay up for them. But tomorrow night at 8 o'clock, fingers crossed, this one goes 7, man. 13 is where we are. 28 is where we're going. Who can complain about that? You'll find someone.

0: tend to travel pretty light, so I'm just about ready to go down the internet superhighway. It's 7:41, and every day, right around this time, share with you some of the goofier things that I have come across. They're having a day off in the States yesterday for Memorial Day, so slow day, but boy, they're back now, huh? St. Paul, Minnesota is where we start off, where a 37-year-old man is facing charges after his toddler pulled a loaded handgun from a diaper bag during a traffic stop. They initially pulled the guy over for not wearing a seatbelt, realized he didn't have a driver's license, had outstanding warrants, had three kids in the car, under age three. One kid ended up climbing into a diaper bag to get tissues for a sibling that was crying. Pulled out a handgun. Had six rounds in the mag. Anyways, he said he carried the gun for protection due to death threats and placed it near the diaper bag when he was pulled over. So add that to the charges at the side of the road. No driver's license. Like, I should have a license for being a dad. Clearly doesn't have one. Over to Wisconsin we go. Short hop, state or two over. Motorist learned he had an expensive lesson the other day. He wasn't happy with the road closed sign that was on the interstate, so he moved it and then drove his pickup truck into fresh concrete that had just been poured on the highway. That's why the barricade was up. Anyways, the Department of Transportation has to warn people that, hey, these warning signs are there for your own safety. Don't ignore road closed signs. Anyways, the guy was in a foot and a half of cement. Finally got towed out of there. No word on what he got charged with. Being a dumbass. And now from Wisconsin over to Michigan. Short drives all over the place. It's one lady, 48 years of age, faces felony charges for attempting to smuggle contraband into a correctional facility. Apparently, she hid a stolen bottle of Cupcake Vineyard's Pinot Grigio on the inside. Anyways, she was previously banned from visiting the prison. They finally let her in, and they ended up realizing that something odd was going on. She concealed the wine bottles, apparently, during the a routine search, and it was an unopened screw-top container. It was intact.
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2: Rebel Rock traffic update.
3: On the Queensway eastbound, it looks like we have a crash now just after Parkdale. Expect delays from Moody. The Queensway westbound has volume from the split to Nicholas. Then you will find slowdowns through Woodruff. And then City Streets, we still have that crash on Carling just by Corkstown Road. Also an accident at Hunt Club in Conroy. This spring, get outside and commute the fun way. 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And that's the latest traffic. I'm Antonia Altamonte.
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0: nice, Aaron. I got just enough time to kick back into this. And I mentioned earlier this morning, an hour or so ago, about Paramount Canada's winter night. It wasn't anything serious, but over the course of this past weekend, they had two roller coasters that didn't perform as intended. In one case, it started valleying. The one that didn't have anybody on it was going up a hill and then going backwards down, and it just kept going back and forth like a pendulum for about a half an hour. Couldn't make the loop. And then some people that were on another one of the coasters there, because of high winds and rain and stuff, I guess the traction was off a little bit. They couldn't make the loop. And anyways, they had to be rescued and brought to the ground off the ride. And I may have had nothing but great times over at Paramount Canada's Wonderland, but, you know, for some people, that would have been their worst ride ever. So I was asking, what's the worst thing that ever happened to you at an amusement park? And this didn't happen to Michael, but he said it rattled his bones. He said he rode the killer coaster in West Edmonton Mall just a couple weeks before it crashed. He said nothing happened to us, obviously, but he still gets stomach flip every time he's reminded of it. And yeah, that was back like in 1986. And the Mind Bender, the infamous indoor triple loop steel coaster, had a bit of an accident. Catastrophic derailment. Bolts securing a wheel assembly sheared off. And the last car of the train detached. And like three people got killed in that. I mean, that was some serious stuff. Now, that doesn't happen very often. But I can guarantee you that, you know, I was 180 feet up or something before I dropped, and the coaster stopped. And they had to come up and say, okay, we're going to take the harness off you and you're going to walk down. I wouldn't be good with that. I would not be good with that at all. Anyways, a few more stories coming in. There's nothing behind it. No prize or anything. Just sharing some fun stories from the past. And, of course, somebody had to bring up Fabio getting smoked in the face by a goose.
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1: Rebel Rock Traffic Update.
2: On the Queensway westbound, expect volume from the split to about Nicholas, and then you will find a crash through Maitland and expect delays to about Woodruff. Queensway eastbound, we have a crash before Moody, and then you will find delays to about Parkdale. It looks like the crash near Parkdale has cleared. And City Streets, I'm still spotting the crash at Hunt Club and Conroy Road. Looking for a little excitement? Rock the Ottawa River with Wilderness Tours. All the excitement you can handle from aisle to aisle. Ages 5 and up, wildernesstours.com. And that's the latest traffic. I'm Antonia Altavante.
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0: Woman in her 30s were arrested and charged with illegally selling tobacco products and raw leaf tobacco and possession of property obtained by crime over $5,000. The Special Investigations Unit has concluded its investigation into the bizarre death of a 24-year-old man in Ottawa in January. Police were called to a single vehicle collision on a quiet part of Bank Street near Vernon around 8:20 in the evening of January the 23rd. Police located a minivan involved in a high-speed collision but did not locate the driver. The family reported the driver missing that evening, and police returned to the scene the next day and located the body of the driver, partially covered in snow, in the snowbank. An autopsy indicated the collision occurred around 170 kilometers an hour, and the impact was catastrophic, adding that the driver was ejected from the vehicle, suffering massive blunt force trauma. The autopsy also determined the driver possessed twice the legal limit of alcohol in his system at the time of the crash, and he was deceased before the initial arrival of police. The SIU determined that the initial investigation by officers may have been negligent and referred the case back to the Ottawa Police Service for further action. Ontario Cabinet Minister Caroline Mulroney has announced she is resigning from politics to begin a new chapter. This follows the death of her father, former Prime Minister Brian Mulroney, and her husband becoming empty nesters. Mulroney was first elected in 2018 under Premier Doug Ford's Conservative government and has held several senior cabinet roles, including Transportation Minister and President of the Treasury Board. Her resignation takes effect June 5th, with Finance Minister Peter Bethlenfalvy stepping in on an interim basis to cover the Treasury role along with his Finance Minister portfolio. A by-election is set to be called in York Simcoe to elect a new member of provincial parliament. In sports, the Blue Jays continue their mediocre play as they drop the game to the Miami Marlins, a team with a similar record as the Jays and a team they've just got to beat. Never felt like they were in this one, trailing in every inning and losing 8-2. From the Skywards News Center, I'm Captain Frank.
1: Yeah, up and down with the Jays, man. Still supporting them. I'm waiting for them to finally have it click in. Same team for the most part that they had last year. Just got to get it done, man. Couldn't get it done yesterday. It took OT for the Hurricanes to shut down the Habs 3-2. So that series going to be picking up tomorrow. Hurricanes and Habs at 8 p.m. Back again in Montreal and the Avalanche. Have to get it done tonight. Golden Knights lead their series 3-0. That could be their final one tonight. It's a late one, 9 o'clock. And the Titans on the road and hanging out in North Carolina for like 6 games in a row against the Down East Bird Dogs down there. I imagine they're probably only going to play them once or twice this year. They'll be up here for 5 or 6 games at some point. 14 degrees, that's where we are. Double that, and we get to 28. That's where we'll be later on. Might feel like 32, and there could be some gusty winds. They're saying like 40 to 60 K later on this afternoon. We'll take it. Better than rain, huh? That's what the sun looks like. It'll be out there tomorrow and Thursday as well, and just in time for the weekend, chance of showers.

0: Rebel Rock 101.7. Hey, welcome to the day. Look at all that sunshine out there. It's going to be nice and warm later on. I think my lady might be outside dropping the last of the flowers that we got last weekend. We're certainly doing good in the rain. I now need to be popped into the ground, including my tomato plant. Get my cherry tomatoes. God, I love those things. Anyways, we'll get that done today. Nice to have a few dry days out there. And, you know, as a guy, I just turned 60 the other day. Doesn't mean all that much to me. Like I say, I'm kind of like some of my rock and roll heroes out there. I'm smack dab in that wheelhouse right now, so I don't feel all that bad. But in Hollywood, if you're a woman over aged 60, it is really difficult to get any kind of starring role or top billing. And get a load of this. In the UK, a group called Age Without Limits analyzed the 100 highest grossing films from 2023 to 2025 and found that just five starred women over 60 years of age as leads, compared to six featuring actors named Chris. So there you go. Hollywood, I mean, you're more likely to star an actor named Chris than a woman over 60, is what it comes down to. My Big Fat Greek Wedding 3 with Nia Vanderlaas, The Substance with Demi Moore. Oh, Kim told me that was a crazy movie. She said that was one of the freakiest movies she's ever seen. And then three Chris Pratt films made the list. Super Mario Brothers, Guardians of the Galaxy Volume 3, and Garfield movie. And films four times more likely to feature talking animals as leads than a woman over 60. Isn't that something? Where's all the stories about those ladies? Anyways. It's a crazy world we live in. And of course, you know, still you'll watch a movie where you'll see a guy over 60 and his romantic female partner is usually about 20 or 30 years younger. That doesn't happen that often.
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4: On the Queensway westbound, expect volume from the split to about Nicholas, and then you will find a crash through Maitland and expect delays to about Woodruff. Queensway eastbound, we have a crash before Moody, and then you will find delays to about Parkdale. It looks like the crash near Parkdale has cleared. And city streets, I'm still spotting the crash at Hunt Club and Conroy Road. Looking for a little excitement? Rock the Ottawa River with Wilderness Tours. All the excitement you can handle from mile to mile, ages 5 and up, wildernesstours.com. And that's the latest traffic. I'm Antonia Altavante.
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Rebel Rock 101.7, and yeah, reaching all the way up to 28 degrees today. Could feel like 32 with a little bit of a breeze. And for those who live out in Barrhaven, and we've spoken about this each and every year that I've been in here, because Speedo Man is a staple in Barrhaven. There's an elderly gentleman. He's in fantastic shape, but he's got to be in his 70s. And very often when we get these kind of temperatures and these kind of days, you'll see him somewhere around Jockville, moving up and down the road in nothing more than his banana hammock and a pair of rollerblades. Happy as can be, listening to music with a smile on his face. And well, as far as Barrhaven goes, it can only be a matter of time before we see him. Out here.

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0: traffic update.
1: We have a crash on the Queensway eastbound just before Moody, and right lane is blocked. Also, a crash on the Queensway eastbound at Woodruff on the on-ramp. Two right lanes are blocked. The Queensway westbound is slow from the split to about Nicholas, and I'm seeing slowdowns through Maitland to about Woodruff. Highway 416 is in good shape, and we're still dealing with a crash at the intersection of Hunt Club and Conroy. 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And that's the latest traffic. I'm Antonia Altamonte.
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2: Ontario Cabinet Minister Caroline Mulroney has announced she is resigning from politics to begin a new chapter. This follows the death of her father, former Prime Minister Brian Mulroney, and her husband becoming empty nesters. Mulroney was first elected in 2018 under Premier Doug Ford's Conservative government and has held several senior cabinet roles, including Transportation Minister and President of the Treasury Board. Her resignation takes effect June 5th, with Finance Minister Peter Bethlenfalvy stepping in on an interim basis to cover the Treasury role along with his Finance Minister portfolio. A by-election is set to be called in York Simcoe to elect a new member of provincial parliament. An investigation into community complaints of the illegal sale of cigarettes and other tobacco products by the West End Neighborhood Resource Team led to arrests and a significant seizure in Nepean. Police executed a warrant on a residence on Woodfield Drive off of Merivale Road last week and made two arrests, seizing 346 cartons of illegal smokes, a quantity of shisha tobacco, and over $17,000 believed to be the proceeds of crime. Two Ottawa residents, a man in his 40s and a woman in her 30s, were arrested and charged with illegally selling tobacco products and raw leaf tobacco and possession of property obtained by crime over $5,000. The Special Investigations Unit has concluded its investigation into the bizarre death of a 24-year-old man in Ottawa in January. Police were called to a single vehicle collision on a quiet part of Bank Street near Vernon around 8:20 in the evening of January the 23rd. Police located a minivan involved in a high-speed collision but did not locate the driver. The family reported the driver missing that evening, and police returned to the scene the next day and located the body of the driver, partially covered in snow, in the snowbank. An autopsy indicated the collision occurred around 170 kilometers an hour, and the impact was catastrophic, adding that the driver was ejected from the vehicle, suffering massive blunt force trauma. The autopsy also determined the driver possessed twice the legal limit of alcohol in his system at the time of the crash, and he was deceased before the initial arrival of police. The SIU determined that the initial investigation by officers may have been negligent and referred the case back to the Ottawa Police Service for further action. In sports, the Blue Jays continue their mediocre play as they drop the game to the Miami Marlins, a team with a similar record as the Jays and a team they've just got to beat. Never felt like they were in this one, trailing in every inning and losing 8-2. From the Skywards News Center, I'm Captain Frank.
3: Never easy winning at the Bell Center, man, but the Hurricane did it again yesterday. Overtime win, 3-2 over the Habs, now leading that series. So they'll be going at it again tomorrow in Montreal at 8 o'clock. And Golden Knights looking to wrap things up tonight. They got a 3-0 lead over the Avalanche right now. 9 p.m. for that one. And the Titans on the road. You know, they're in a three-way, four-way tie for first place right now, so they're having an awesome season. Anyways, in the Carolinas, they are North Carolina, to be precise. And the Down East Bird Dogs is who they're taking on for the next six games. I just love the name of that team. 16 right now, climbing to 28 later on. Could feel like 32. Some big gusty winds later on this afternoon, up to like 60K an hour. But we got sunshine and a run of it for at least the next two or three days. Friday's still showing some showers right now going into the weekend, but hopefully we can scare those away.

0: Open in the air at Calabogie Motorsports Park, and that's the smell of fresh pavement that's been laid down there. 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But in 10 days and 56 minutes from now, we're going to be having a party out there. Anyways, it's nice spending some summer out there. It's even better if there's going to be music pumped out. And, of course, Friday night, the Northern Pikes, Default, and the Glorious Sons are going to be on stage. It's going to be solid. Dallin Smith, Brent Kissel, Finger 11, that's all happening on Saturday night. So, hey, listen, hopefully it won't be this weekend because it looks like it's going to rain. The following weekend, fingers crossed, the weather will be ideal like it was last year. And you're thinking to yourself, you know what? I should have got my tickets earlier to get in on that. Hopefully you got a few dollars left in your pocket. But don't worry if you don't, because if you got a little luck sort of hanging around your world these days, you may find yourself getting some tickets in the next week or so. Starting this afternoon with Cub Carson, an opportunity to get yourself into that little festival out in Calabogie, and we'll have them for the rest of the week. Oh, I'm sensing a pushover Thursday is going to be pretty solid this week.
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2: We have a right lane blocked with an accident. Also, Queensway eastbound at the Woodruff on-ramp, we have two right lanes blocked off as we deal with a crash. Queensway westbound, it looks like we're starting to get some volume from about Innes to Nicholas, and I'm seeing a crash through St. Laurent Boulevard. Also, we have a crash at Conroy and Johnson Road, as well as a crash at Hunt Club and Conroy Road. 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And that's the latest traffic. I'm Antonia Altabonte.
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0: sure. Maybe I'm an old fart now, but I'm still younger than Eddie Vedder. Things I can hold up and true in this world. Hang on, man. We're about to get into a 50-minute Rebel Rock Ride. Thanks to everybody who's been hanging in over the course of this morning. And yeah, your plans for guitars and gasoline may be coming to fruition starting this afternoon with Cub Carson. And for the rest of the week, we'd love to get you in. That's going to be a good time, man. And as much as we got that beautiful Calabogie area just down the road from us, the tragically hip found their own little spot, just a little north of Kingston, in the form of Bob Cage, and that'll be getting the 50-minute Rebel Rock Ride going next.
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50-minute Rebel Rock right back into us. Some Lemonheads. We got Blue Rodeo, Black Keys, and a whole bunch more. We'll just keep her going. Get a load of this. How do you like to be working at Samsung right now? There is some average bonuses that are coming. An average of $340,000. That's what kind of bonuses they're going to get. They reached a tentative agreement with the semiconductor employees who had been threatening an 18-day strike. So all chip workers, get a load of this, will now receive 50% of their annual salary as cash bonuses, while Samsung allocates 10% of annual operating profits to give them stock bonuses and all that kind of stuff. So the memory chip employees, earning around $50,000 as a base salary right now, could receive total bonuses of $416,000. What'd you get at the end of the year?

Music to make your ears smile. Man, I dig that tune. You Got to Lose. And, of course, was it May 1st that the new album was just released? Peaches. And, boy, as raw, garage, bluesy sound as ever with those guys. There's another one floating around, Where There's Smoke, There's Fire. The first two being dropped on us. Absolutely amazing. The Grit and the Fuzz. And, boy, talk about grit and getting out there and doing it. Recently, Black Keys been doing some interviews and stuff. And one thing they'd love to do is just get back to basics and back to what got them this far. And they're calling the modern music business in some recent interviews stupid and evil, and taking runs at the billionaires who control the touring and ticketing systems. And part of going out in this tour this time around is all they're trying to do is get back to basics and reconnect with why they started playing in the first place.

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Nobody's making sense at the end of the party, man. There's the beaches, and you may be tempted if you're not working today to try to find a beach. Probably still a little too cold to throw your feet into the water, but yeah, enjoy that sunshine today. And a guy that'll get you home with a smile on your face each and every day, Mr. Cub Carson, in here later on this afternoon. And boy, the week has taken a good little turn. Guitars and gasoline weekend passes up for grabs. And yeah, you're our first opportunity later on this afternoon to score yourself a pair of tickets. Get down to Calabogie Motorsports Park and enjoy Default, Northern Pikes, Finger 11, the Glorious Sons, and so much more. Might even have a chance to talk to the Glorious Sons in the next couple days. Anyways, there's the first real big festival of summer 2026. We'd love to send you down the road, and we'll be doing that all week long. More of those tickets in hand tomorrow. And of course, it's a Wednesday. It'll be a jackpot radio day. I'll do my very best to make somebody rich. 6:49 tomorrow morning. Be here so you can hopefully get your hooks into some of that dough. I leave you with some Incubus. Enjoy this sunshine, man. We'll see you bright and early tomorrow morning.

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0: Rebel Rock 101.7. Okay, so this is going to sound like the opening of a NyQuil commercial, but why are you so tired?
1: I have a newborn baby, and all of that put together means very little sleep altogether.
0: Oh, congratulations. How newborn are we talking here? Like, do you still have to change the locks on the uterus after the last tenant left?
1: 10 weeks.
0: 10 weeks? Whoa. Does it do the whole goo goo gaga shtick?
1: Of course.
0: Yeah, that's a baby, all right.
1: It is a little boy.
0: Okay. Did you go water birth?
1: No.
0: Oh, dirt birth.

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1: I'm getting another tattoo on my arm.
0: Whoa, fancy. What tattoo?
1: It's a raven.
0: Whoa, good choice. I have the telltale heart on my bicep.
1: And then I'm getting a snow leopard on my chest.
0: Oh, you know, at first I thought you said slow leopard, and I was like, oh, is that an adorable Pixar character that I missed? But snow leopard. Yeah, yeah. No, they're beautiful.
1: Yeah, yeah. I'm happy. I've already got a flower, peonies on my arm. Got a sunshine and a moon on my chest.
0: Sunshine, moon, flower, leopard, raven. Cool. You're like an unreleased Salvador Dali.
1: Yeah.
0: You know, I was too nervous to get a full tattoo, so I just got a small one.
1: What did you get?
0: A hyphen.
1: You should have got a question mark.
0: Oh, please. You've been interacting with me long enough to know that I am the question mark.
1: Oh, yeah.
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It's the Greg B. Harrell Show. Sometimes on the program, we talk about music industry stuff. And let me tell you how this is related. First, who is the most awarded band in Grammy history? Well, you probably already know this. The Foo Fighters. They've won 15 Grammy Awards. Well-deserved. Okay, but what do Grammy Awards really do for a band or an artist? Well, in most cases, if a band or an artist wins a major award, be it a Grammy, an Oscar, American Music Award, whatever the case may be, Pulitzer Prize, sales of their album will increase 100 to 500%. So yeah, those awards add up in many different ways. Plus, great door propper.

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1: So what's your personality type?
2: Ladies man.
1: A ladies man?
2: Yeah.
1: How many ladies have you dated?
2: Oh, of how many? 22.
1: 22? Whoa. I'm only at 1.5. Well, what's your secret to being a ladies man?
2: Flirting, probably.
1: Flirting? Yeah, I've heard about this. What kind of things do you say?
2: I flirt with them, like, I'm pretty.
1: Okay, so we're not going to run out of adjectives anytime soon. But give me a little more. Like, what's a full compliment that you'd say?
2: I'd just say, your skin is very soft today. Say scotch tape.
1: Your skin is like scotch tape.
2: Like scotch tape.
1: Ah, the most romantic thing you can say about someone. You're similar to a 3M product.
2: Yeah.
1: Yep, yep.
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1: It's the Greg B. Harrell Show. 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

0: Rock 101.7. It's the Greg Beharrell Show. You know, if there's one thing that people are always saying to me, it's, Greg, what is something you can teach us? Oh, okay. I tested this myself. It's not just eyeliner. You can use it to outline any globular organ. Another thing people are saying to me is, Greg Beharrell, you don't have enough news from Fresno on your radio show. And you're thinking, Greg, why would I care what's going on in Fresno? Well, Fresno is a magical place, as we're about to find out when we listen to another actual clip from the Fresno Television News.
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1: How do you break up with someone?
2: Just tell them it's not working, to be honest.
1: All right. Well, where do you break up with someone?
2: Public, if you can.
1: In public? Why?
2: Like the boys' scene. So there's like there's a crowd.
1: A crowded spot. Okay, so Costco on the weekend. And what words would you actually say when you're breaking up?
2: Just like, I don't think so.
1: Okay. Well, hold on. I have some crowd noise, so I'm going to play that. And then as it's playing, you break up with me. Show me how it's done.
2: Like how?
1: Just, you know, whatever you'd say to break up with someone, say it to me.
2: Okay, I'll be weird, but okay.
1: Okay, so I'm the person being dumped. I've been preparing for this role my whole life. Very method. Okay, now, here's the crowd. Hi, sweetie. What would you like to talk about?
2: I don't think this is working.
1: What?
2: I don't think this is working.
1: I can't hear you, babe.
2: I don't think this is working.
1: Huh? Babe, it's so crowded. Speak up.
2: I don't think it's working between us.
1: Baby, I can't hear you. It's so crowded in here. I think the gas is on sale.
2: I don't think this is working.
1: Oh, okay. See, that is so like you to yell and make a scene when we're out at Costco. I think we should break up.
2: More.
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It's the Greg B. Harrell Show. Let me ask you a question. Why do they have so many musical performances at award shows? And I'm not just talking about the Grammys, because that's obvious. Oscars, Golden Globes, there always seems to be some sort of musical performance, usually many. What's up? Well, they've studied this stuff, and they found that television ratings go up during musical performances, usually a nice little 5 to 15% bump. Whoa, you don't even get that much with most coupons.

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1: Do you believe in ghosts?
2: Of course.
1: Well, what do you think ghosts are like?
2: Well, I had an experience with one when I was about 16.
1: Okay, someone break out the Haunted Mansion-style doilies, because we're about to spill this paranormal tea.
2: No, there was a blue illuminated figure at the end of my bed.
1: Well, I mean, you know what? If you're trying to sleep, better a member of Blue Man Group than Stomp. Sorry. Go ahead. There's a blue figure at the end of your bed.
2: And my bed, like, banged. And then it was like I was held down at every point of my body. And I couldn't move. So the witching hour is 12:12 to 12:13. Because I was staring at the clock. It was weird.
1: Well, yeah, I'll tell you, I do love that when faced with a being from the beyond, your first thought is, oh, geez, what time is it? Let me look at the clock here. So the blue specter is at the end of your bed, and then what happens?
2: And then I just got up and ran out of my room, and then I slept with the lights on for the rest of my life.
1: Well, what happened to the blue phantom?
2: I don't know. It was an apparition of some sort, and I felt like, I don't know, it was very, very strange, and I'll never forget it. It, like, held me, like possessed me or something.
1: Blue and clingy, so obviously a ghost that was post-breakup.
2: No. It was like a glowing figure, like a sheeted blue illumination.
1: Well, now I'm going to always make sure I'm prepared for a blue ghost.
2: It was very weird.
1: I'll get some primary color pajamas, so we'll be matchy-matchy.
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5: 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And... 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

0: Rock 101.7. It's the Greg B. Harrell Show. You know, if you're like me, then you also wonder, if you give kudos to a group of people, are you giving crudos? But also, if you're like me, you're busy during the afternoon all week long. If that's the case, there's something very important you're missing. All the great TV that's on during the afternoon. Don't worry, I've got your back on this. Here's a sample of what you've missed on afternoon TV.
1: Unless you're a stoner, it's not something you'd see. So here's what you missed on afternoon TV.
2: We might have a picture of me in the diaper.
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1: Unless you're a stoner, it's not something you'd see. So here's what you missed on afternoon TV.

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1: How you doing? What's your name?
2: My name is Greg Bihero, but I also answer to, I'm so disappointed in you, son.
1: Hi, Greg. How you doing?
2: Oh, that's a great Joey Tribbiani. You got me all hot and bothered. Well, it's become awkward.
1: I call you guys all the time to put a song request. Can I put in one now?
2: A song request? Yeah, yeah. That's not a problem. Not a problem at all. No problem at all.
1: Okay, I had a real good day at work. Oh.

0: Is that what you had in mind?
1: No, not at all.
0: Are you sure?
1: No way.
0: Oh, okay. Well, can I trouble you to give me a review of my performance? I'll take it.
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0: our periodic table of elements looks all mixed up and doesn't make any sense, but somehow it explains our very existence. 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

0: 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It's the Greg B. Harrell Show. Sometimes on this program, we talk about weird music stuff that you're not going to hear on other radio shows. Like this. If an artist or a band gets into a public feud with another artist or a company, that feud can have a great effect on their sales. Huh? No, this is true. Major artists that have had this occur often see a post-feud album sales increase around 80%. You know, if I had a boxing bell sound effect, I'd use it here.
1: My life is a stereo. How loud does it go?

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1: I think you should play the Growing Pains theme song. I haven't heard you play that one yet.
2: Oh, yeah. Awesome tune. Plus, how frustrated were censors every week when the credits would say BJ Thomas? Yeah, the Growing Pains theme is an amazing song, in spite of the opening lyric basically saying, hey, come on, smile for me.
1: Yeah, it's one of the greatest of the 80s TV sitcom songs.
2: Yeah, and one of the greatest TV sitcoms.
1: Yeah.
2: So you're also a fellow Growing Pains fan. Now, which Carol Seaver is your favorite? Oh, here we go. Mini story time. Because the unaired pilot of Growing Pains had Elizabeth Ward as Carol Seaver. But the show went with Tracy Gold. Thoughts?
1: You know, I've
2: Wow, this is a great impression of Boner Stabone.
1: Yeah, all right.
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1: It's the Greg B. Harrell Show. 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
1: So it's a relatively nice day. What are you doing? Spend the day partying?
2: No, I have to go to work.
1: You know, you could take a sick day, and then when your boss asks what's happening, you could say, because this day is sick. No, but hey, I get it. You got to make the bread.
2: That blows, but you know.
1: Yeah, work blows, but it could be worse. I mean, look at glass blowers. Their work blows metaphorically and literally.
2: Yeah, exactly.
1: Well, the trick is to give yourself something to look forward to after work, like a dinner or TV or TV dinner.
2: All right, actually, we might do that.
1: Yep, smart, yeah.
2: Then we have a couple glasses of wine.
1: Oh, yeah, wine is great after work. You know, I prefer my wine the way I prefer my propensity for workplace advancement, boxed in.
2: Yes, I am.

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1: Please share all these trivia facts. I love it when you get down and give us the trivia. And like, it is amazing that CDs are still doing so well.
0: CDs, yeah. Oh, okay. Here's a piece of trivia for you. Do you know how fast a CD travels when it's playing?
1: I don't know.
0: 3 miles per hour.
1: Oh, that's slow.
0: I don't know if you're talking about me or the CD.
1: The CD.
0: Oh, okay. Yeah.
1: Interesting. Yeah, okay.
0: Well, okay. I mean, you didn't even sound interesting when you said the word interesting, so...
1: Well, because I was trying to...
0: No. Hey. I can tell a dissatisfied customer when I hear one. Try this CD fact on for size. Do you know what city is considered the CD capital of the world?
1: Visually, you said it was Austin.
0: Phoenix, Arizona. Huh?
1: Oh, Phoenix. No, I didn't know that. Okay.
0: Yeah, more CDs sold in Phoenix than anywhere else in the whole world.
1: Interesting. Okay.
0: So that probably also makes it the fingerprint capital of the world. Well, it depends who has the most strip clubs, I guess.
1: Interesting. All right. And now, is that at a retail, like a brick and mortar place or like online?
0: Now, see, you raise a good point there. Why are people building stores out of brick and mortar? I say cut costs and pick one.
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It's the Greg B. Harrell Show. Okay, so we're often told how many copies new albums sell in their first week. It's a lot. But how many copies do heritage artists sell of their big records every week? I'm talking about some of the all-time albums. They don't sell in massive numbers every week, but how many copies do they sell? They're obviously still moving. You see them on the store shelves. Well, I can tell you, the biggest albums of all time usually move 3,500 to 7,500 copies a week. Yeah, it's bigger numbers than you probably thought, right? No wonder the record shops often carry those instead of my Japanese imports.

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1: Hello! Like Lady Macbeth, you've reached a frustrating spot.
2: Hey, you're doing a great job, man. Awesome. Thank you, man.
1: Sorry, you know you dialed the Greg B. Harrell show.
2: Yeah.
1: Oh.
2: It's a lot of work, man, answering the phones and all the other stuff, too, you know?
1: Yes. Thank you. Finally. It is a lot of work answering the phones. And that's why my right forearm is bigger than my left, and that's the only reason why.
2: Oh, that's cool, man.
1: Well, I appreciate you calling in to say nice things. Thank you for that.
2: Hey, hope to meet someone in the day down there or whatever, you know?
1: Oh, that'd be cool. I love meeting people.
2: Yeah.
1: But I should warn you, I suffer with reverse Cinderella's carriage syndrome, so I look like a pumpkin for the majority of the night.
2: Yeah, all right.
1: Yeah.
2: Cool.
3: 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Music, news, traffic, or just appetizers, right? 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
1: It's the Greg B. Harrell Show. 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

0: 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Hey, well, what's up with you?
1: Somebody told me that your head was smaller than it should be.
0: Well, I mean, that is what people wrote on my last birthday cake. So my head is actually normal size, but it does seem smaller due to its proximity to my massive ego.
1: But you don't seem like you have a large ego either. You seem very humble.
0: Yep, I am. In at the best.
1: You seem much like myself. Maybe a misanthrope?
0: Well, I mean, I do have similar bathroom habits to a werewolf.
1: You are mistaken. A misanthrope is just somebody that does not like people.
0: Oh, yeah, because lycanthropes are so well known for their social skills. Misanthropy is like three hooved steps from demonry.
1: Sure, a demon.
0: You're a demon.
1: A human demon.
0: Human demon. Boy, that sounds like it'd be canceled after one season.

chump. You live in free falling like space junk, burning up in the atmosphere of life. Well, I sound like a philosopher, but I'm a fool, so I'm a rocker. 'Cause I let you in my heart that one last.

0: Rock 101.7, Ottawa's best rock. It's the Greg B. Harrell Show. We've talked before on the program about how studies have pointed out that listening to music for just 17 minutes can have the same mental health benefits as exercise. Okay, so why are we talking about it again? Well, because trainers for major league sports teams have now been recommending that more athletes listen to music during warm-ups and practice. The advent of wireless headphones has made this incredibly easy. The thinking is that listening to music during practice and during warm-ups will provide that athlete a clear mind and lead to a better performance on the court, on the field, whatever the case may be. Right, or could be on the pitch.
1: What's up? Alien here, you know, from space. And, whoa, I'm loving people's reactions to the news that Lotto Max now has more chances to win, with up to 90 new prizes of $100,000. See? She also can't believe there's millions more to win every single draw. But it's real. Believe it.
2: Oh, alien!
1: Way ahead of you, buddy. 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

0: 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Hi. Hello. Sorry. Hi.
1: Why are you sorry?
0: Oh, wow. It sounds really weird to hear that when not lying on a couch.
1: Oh, well.
0: No. I mean, I'm not sorry in the classic sense. I think I say sorry often because my insecurities are so deep-rooted. Which I mean, you wouldn't expect because the rest of me is so shallow.
1: I guess that's an insecurity aspect of your life, and you have to deal with that.
0: Yeah, I'm a work in progress. Well, I mean, unprogress right now, but working on it.

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1: It's the Greg B. Harrell Show. I'm going to write my mental diary in moments. And if you've never heard that before, you might be thinking, well, what's a mental diary? Mental diary is the kind of thought that floats through your head where if you said it out loud, people would be like, what? That's what you think about? You can tell me that stuff. It's fine. In fact, here's a mental diary thought I had not moments ago. Why do we say, I'm getting in my own way, when we could say, it's a meclipse?
2: What's up? Alien here. You know, from space. And... Whoa, I'm loving people's reactions to the news that Lotto Max now has more chances to win, with 15 new prizes of $100,000 on the next draw. Woo! See? She also can't believe that the next jackpot is $15 million. But it's real. Believe it.
3: Oh, alien!
2: Way ahead of you, buddy. Already bought my ticket.
4: More prizes, more chances. Believe it. Lotto Max.
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1: It's the Greg Beharrell Show. I love a blessing in disguise. Because the only thing that makes a blessing better is when it's wearing a giant coat and riding on the shoulders of another blessing. I like to close every show by writing a little something in my diary. So here we go. Dear Diary, Greg Beharrell here. Someday I hope I'm as proud of my accomplishments as hotels are to show that their rooms feature a singular chair. 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

0: will not believe. The entertaining program that my hardworking producer Danny Terrio and I have painstakingly put together for you today. Some of the items will be tossing your way this afternoon via the magic of wireless communications. A popular weight loss drug has the potential to run out because of an unusual side effect. Hey, what would you do if you won $12 million? First thing you do. What's the first thing you do? Because one recent winner is doing something that's making a lot of people ask, are you well? And the game show sensation known as Bass Ackwards returns this afternoon just after 5 o'clock. Listen for a chance to win passes to rock out at Calabogie Motorsports, seeing Glorious Suns, Northern Pikes, Default, Finger 11, and more for guitars and gasoline. If that sounds like something you might be interested in, I'm interested in that. But apparently, there's a long-standing rule in radio where announcers aren't allowed to win prizes, and I think that's absolute bull.
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2: I'm seeing an ongoing crash westbound on the 417 at Nicholas. We're also dealing with ongoing road work westbound on the Queensway between Parkdale and Woodruff. So expect heavy volume there. The rest of your highways are smooth sailing. In town, only one ongoing collision to be aware of right now. That is if you are headed westbound at Wellington just before Bank Street and on the way into Gatineau. No major issues on any of your bridges. Good things happen slowly, and the same goes for wealth as long as you have a process that works. 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And that's the latest traffic. 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

0: Ottawa's best rock, Rebel Rock 101.7 Eagles Life in the Fast Lane. It's 3:26. Good afternoon, Cub Carson. My goodness gracious, man. In Ottawa right now, the Ottawa-Gatineau area, 29 degrees with sunshine. Wind a little bit, but it feels like 32 outside right now. Get down to 16 overnight tonight. A nice stretch for the next 3 days. Sunshine for Wednesday, Thursday, and Friday. Highs varying between 24 on Wednesday and 20 on Friday. And if you haven't had a chance already, man, you should get outside and enjoy some of that heat. That's the stuff that we've been waiting for a while. Might be a good idea for people to go outside and touch some grass, too, because, boy, the Facebook machine seems to be a little unhinged today. Have you noticed that? Have you been up and you've been scrolling? You notice it, like, people seem to be a little angry about a lot of things today. Now, keep in mind, I'm having a lot of fun with the Montreal Canadiens friends that I have, their fans on my Facebook page. That's been a lot of fun. That's been good. But, you know, they're licking their wounds. You know, last night wasn't their night, but you got to get it done. You got to get it done because you can't do it next year, because next year is the blue team's year, right? So we know that already. Also, geez, you know what's a real interesting trend, too, is, and I'm looking, like, I like diving into, when you see a subject on Facebook, you're like, oh, what's the comments like? And you get in, and I'm not, listen, man, I don't beef online, all right? I don't do that. That's not my thing, all right? Go beef yourself, whatever the hell you want to do. I don't care. I'm there for the lols. I'm there for the giggles, for the laughs, you know? I like to rage a bait a little bit. You know, it's just to keep me young. Just to keep me young, you know. And I am only 35 years old, so.
1: High five for that, Danny.
0: Yeah. But, man, there's a lot of, like, brave people for that. I noticed that. And especially when it comes to looks. Let's put it this way, man. If you got a face like a half-chewed caramel, you shouldn't be making comments on someone's looks. I'm just saying that right now. It's just... You see a couple of people going off and someone's taking shots at the other person, and then you click on their Facebook profile. You're like, yama mama, it's fright night. But you keep doing you, all right? You keep doing you and keep reaching, all right? Speaking of reaching, I think the people that run the algorithms at Facebook, they're reaching a lot, especially with the suggesting people you might know things like, you think I should know a pharmacist in Portland, Oregon, because I joined a group where we all pretend to be boomers? Like...
2: What's up? Alien here. You know, from space. And, whoa, I'm loving people's reactions to the news that Lotto Max now has more chances to win, with 15 new prizes of $100,000 on the next draw. See? She also can't believe that the next jackpot is $15 million. But it's real. Believe it.
3: Oh, alien!
2: Way ahead of you, buddy. Already bought my ticket.
4: More prizes, more chances. Believe it. Lotto Max.
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6: Looks like the earlier crash that we had westbound on the 417 just after Nicholas has since been cleared. Expect construction-related delays westbound on the Queensway 2 about Woodruff. Eastbound 417 is seeing some slowdown starting to build at the split in the 174 eastbound. Dealing with congestion 2 about Montreal Road. Still dealing with that ongoing crash at Wellington just before Bank. And if you're on the way into Gatineau, we are seeing slowdown starting to build at the McDonald Cartier Bridge. All other bridges are moving well. 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And that's the latest traffic. I'm Nate Tashro.
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0: 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It's 3:47. It's Cub Carson. Ooh, think about this as a ride, man. A ride up the highway for a nice little event happening at Calabogie Motorsports Park, June 5th to 6th. Guitars and Gasoline, Glorious Sons, Northern Pikes, Default, Finger 11, and more. We got tickets for the event. You got to take care of the park or the camping yourself. We got tickets to the event for you to enjoy just after 5 o'clock. The return of Bass Ackwards. You could be winning your way to that festival. And this time we'll do a Finger 11 song. So listen for your clue just after 5 o'clock. Yesterday on the show, we reminded you about a brand new Netflix series called The Burrows. Want to check out The Burrows? All right. Now, I'd heard about this. My wife would give me the heads up on that because she kind of likes that spooky stuff, right? So I'm like, all right. Okay. So here's the synopsis. In a seemingly picturesque retirement community, a group of unlikely heroes must band together to stop another worldly threat from stealing the one thing they don't have. Time. When grieving widower Sam Cooper reluctantly moves to the desert retirement community, he discovers something is lurking beneath its perfect surface. Yeah, it's not bad, man. It's not bad. Like, I'd call this show sort of like a retirement community version of Stranger Things, but not as intense, you know, because mainly everyone acting in it should be sitting down for supper at around 4 p.m., but it's got a bunch of really great actors, Bill Pullman. As a matter of fact, we were watching it, and both my wife and I were like, wow, that guy looks exactly like Bill Pullman. And then she did this thing. She used a thing called Google. I don't know if you guys are familiar with it. And I was like, Lord and behold, it's Bill Pullman. Also, Alfred Molina's in it. He was Doc Ock in the Spider-Man movies. Alfre Woodard and Geena Davis is in it, too. My wife and I binged it this past weekend. There's plans for a second season. Watching this show is a white-knuckle thrill ride. Sort of. It's actually more like traveling 25 kilometers an hour with your left turn signal on for at least 16 blocks.
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2: Right now, we are dealing with ongoing road work westbound on the 417 between Parkdale and about Woodruff. The rest of your highway is dealing with their usual stop-and-go volume. In town, I am seeing a few ongoing collisions to be aware of. Southbound Prince of Wales just before Hunt Club, we're also dealing with an ongoing crash southbound at the Airport Parkway just before Leicester. On the way into Gatineau, expect heavy volume on all major bridges, particularly the McDonald-Cartier Bridge. 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

said, are you gonna be my girl? 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Now you don't need a

0: 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It's Jen, and are you going to be my girl? It's 409-613-730-1144 is the number. If you want to get in on the ride home roll call, we'll gather around the radio in about 15 minutes from right now. 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Collect the crisp, free, fresh May 2026 high five. Only a few days left in the month of May, so you want to make sure you collect them all and trade them with your friends. Are you enjoying the sunshine out there? I sure am. From inside, it looks nice outside. And it sure is. 29 with the humidex making it feel like 32. Down to 16 tonight. 24 and sunny the high tomorrow. And sunshine for the next couple of days. And it's looking even better for the weekend, too. So, all right. Told you we'd get there, right? Yes. What a journey it takes to get there, right? Especially if you like car racing. Big race in the weekend, right? Formula One. Or as I say, Formula up in Montreal. And that's the home of Canada's latest millionaire. A dude by the name of Sean Badner says he loves fast cars. He won $12.5 million in the Lotto Max draw on May 20th. Montreal area resident got the phone call from Lotto Quebec May 20th, said he didn't believe what he heard at first. An employee told him, and he's like, come on. He's like, all right, no hangs up. He immediately called his wife, tell her the good news. She didn't believe him either. Oh, you won $12.5 million. Oh, yeah, oh, God, you won $12.5 million. Here's the deal. He is in no rush to quit his job after becoming a millionaire. He's an entrepreneur. Runs his own thing. Computer technician kind of thing, man. Hired gun. He said he'll keep his job. But I was worried for a bit because, you know, if it were me, I'd probably keep the job for a little bit, you know. But as soon as anything got on my nerves, I'd be like, you know what? I don't need this hassle. Hey, I wonder if this guy's ever... Danny, do you know if this guy's ever heard of Freedom for Cub? Because that would be a way, you know, for us to become friends. Now, and he's from Quebec. How can we ask someone from Quebec nicely if we can have some of his money?
1: Bonjour. Pouvez-vous donner $1 million à Cub Carson pour qu'il la ferme enfin?
0: And what does that mean?
2: Hello, can you give Cab Carson $1 million so we can finally shut the f*** up about it?
0: Okay, that's not the same voice that I asked, because that first one was a lot nicer. Danny, you're going to have to run a diagnostic.
3: And it's a Bunsen burner. I'm so frustrated right now with her.

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3: Your highways right now are collision-free, just dealing with that congestion because of ongoing road work westbound on the Queensway all the way through to Woodruff. In town, a few ongoing collisions to be aware of. Still dealing with that ongoing crash at Prince of Wales just before Hunt Club. We're also seeing an ongoing crash at Hunt Club just before Greenbank. We're also dealing with an ongoing crash at the intersection of Merivale and Prince of Wales. And if you're on the way into Gatineau, expect heavy volume on all major bridges. Air North is flying direct from Toronto to Whitehorse or Yellowknife. Catch the midnight sun, marvel at the northern lights. No matter when you go, this bucket list trip is a true northern wonder. FlyAirNorth.com. NOS latest traffic, I'm Nate Tashiro.
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0: 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It's 4:27. Welcome to the ride home. 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
0: And away we go. Who had the first text of the day today? Danny. Are you sure it came in at that time? Yeah, well, okay. 9:49 a.m. Ebola the cat here with a health and safety warning. A Speedo is like an elastic. It can only be stretched so far. Don't believe me? Just ask Cornicky.
3: Ow, ow, ow, ow, ow, stop, ow, stop.
0: Oh, goodness. Seems like the next text of the day came in from our friend.
4: Bambalaya.
0: He says it's Taco Tuesday. Taco Tuesday! Congratulations to all who are celebrating. How to get the thumbs up from Mrs. Cubby? We are having tacos tonight. All right, all right, all right. Eric, just Eric, with name Lake Share. The man who was killed by a shark attack yesterday while on his honeymoon didn't suffer long. Paramedics said he'd only been married for 5 days.
5: Oh, my God!
0: Wow! Ottawa Titans game day rebellion. That's according to our friend Olga. Ottawa Titans are going up against the Down East Bird Dogs. Hey, bird dog, get away from my girl. Hoping for an Ottawa Titans win. Well, you know what? What a high five. Waiting for them. Mr. Red, I sexually identify as a microwave dinner. I'm done in 4 minutes, look nothing like my picture, and I'm just satisfying enough for you to want me again when you're desperate. Thank you, Mr. Red. He also wants to remind everybody that it's Taco Tuesday! Beauty day today. Friggin' rights.
6: Well, Red, he is here today. Well, Red, well, he texted today.
0: Good afternoon, Amanda Lasky. I don't know what the hell happened just there. I could have short-circuited, but... Oh, got a picture of... Jeez, that's one. But 11 ducks? That's a lot. It's got to be a record. Thank you for the text, Wayne.
7: The two of us need look no more.
0: Cargo Cuglietta. Poor Habs. One mistake and it costs you. Why, what happened? I didn't watch the game last night. I was watching wrestling. R-A-S-S-L-I-N, wrestling. Sean Swiss Family Robinson, beauty day. High five me, bud. Done. That. Yeah, bring the bell over closer. Might get the full effect. Kurt Russell from Russell. Why should you wear glasses in math class? Because it helps with division.
8: Bring it back!
9: Nice.
0: Daisy Ryle, face like a half-chewed caramel. That's awesome. I don't even know where I got that from. That's been in my hip pocket. That's been in my toolbox for a long time. But it has to get to a certain level before you. Because if not, you're just, you know, like... overusing it, right? Renee Shell, howdy. Aaron G from FedEx. Hey, Covers, beauty day.
10: Five.
0: Derek Hanna. Like a lot of couples, the wife and I have a list of people to sleep with if ever given the opportunity. Oh, you have a hall pass, do you? She picked Brad Pitt, Matt Damon, and Idris Elba. I picked her sister, her best friend, and the large-breasted girl at the coffee shop. For some reason, she doesn't like my choices.
11: You are correct, sir. Yeah.
0: Mark from Russell, but not to be confused with Kurt Russell from Russell. What's the difference between erotic sex and kinky sex? During erotic sex, you use a feather. During kinky sex, you use the whole chicken. Oh.
12: High five.
0: Jesus. Oh, boy. We still got more? Okay. All right. Todd Stewart's here. I tried to explain to my 4-year-old son that it's perfectly normal to accidentally poop your pants, but he's still making fun of me.
13: My dingling.
0: No, Danny was...
13: My dingling.
0: It's not that.
13: I want you to play with my dingling.
0: Wow. We got Joanne LaCourse Beauty Day. Yes, indeed. Yeah. And LaRock and LaRoll. She says, and I want to make sure I got this right, she says, Happy Taco Tuesday! Cam, Cubby Cubby Doo, hello. High five for you. High five to Rocket. Man, we're just rolling through right now. I almost missed the roll call. Did you,
4: Jessica?
0: Pugliese. Who else want to hear their name on the radio today? Moof is here today. Hey, Cub. Today marks my 25th year since I quit smoking. Yay me. If I won a huge lottery payout, I'd add you to my list of people I would give a financial boost. Keep the vintage tunes coming. Nice change. Can you ask Danny why the song display feature has been removed? Was nice to see a title and band that I don't recognize without having to use Shazam. Thanks and have a great shift. That is Don. High five there, you Moof. And Danny, can you look into that for me, please? Thank you so much. We got the other Troy Baker here. Cubby, tell me a joke I needed today from the other Troy. Oh, I can't do that right now. Jason Fillion. Oh my God, really? Go Habs, go. And Sylvain Ouellet, always make my day. You know, thank you so much because, of course, we are together on this special day. It's a special day because it's Taco Tuesday!
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15: I am seeing an ongoing crash westbound on the 417 at Nicholas coming out of the downtown core. The rest of your highway is dealing with some heavy stop-and-go volume. In town, a few ongoing collisions to be aware of. I am seeing an ongoing crash at the intersection of Prince of Wales and Hunt Club. Also, Hunt Club and Greenbank, there's an ongoing crash there. And also dealing with an ongoing crash at Leitrim and Hawthorne. As for your bridges on the way into Gatineau, expect some heavy volume on all major bridges. This spring, get outside and commute the fun way. 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And that's the latest traffic. I'm Dan Tashro.
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0: Ottawa's best rock, Rebel Rock 101.7, Arkells and Big Feelings. Just the biggest, the hugest feelings you've ever felt. It's 4:45. It's Cub Carson. Good afternoon. Welcome to the ride home. And a shout out to a couple of late stragglers. Well, one late straggler for the ride. Oh, no, there's two, because it was one text for two people. So welcome to the roll call, Misty Mountain Gardner and Ripley. And thanks to everyone for taking time out of their busy schedule, not only to listen to the show, but be a part of the show by sending in a text or a comment or a funny joke. And again, just if you are texting a joke to the show, could you just send a joke that's not going to get me in trouble for anything, okay? Because you guys know, if you listen to this show or just know me in general personally, the last thing that I ever want to do is to cause any trouble, okay? And that's why I'm not making fun of Habs fans today. I'm not doing that, okay? And I won't. I have other things to keep an eye on, because it's very... You know what? I've been doing this job for a while in the city that I love, the city that raised me. And I owe it to this city to look out for them, you know? Everybody in the city. Like, for example, a couple hours ago, Ottawa police and emergency services were on the scene responding to reports of a single vehicle collision involving an OC Transpo bus and the Farm Boy near Belfast and Train Yards. Now, good news, no injuries are reported. All right, that's fantastic. And as we dig a little deeper to find out what happened, like, did the bus think that it was a drive-through at the Farm Boy? Because they don't do that. The Farm Boy doesn't do drive-through. You park your car and you walk in and you get your food and you walk back out to your car. You don't drive into the store, okay? So when we found out what the details were, apparently officials say the bus was being towed by OC Transpo when it reportedly came off the wrecker and collided into the building. We've got to strap that big bus down, fellas. Just be careful. The next time, everybody's fine. Okay, no injuries reported, which is great. Just got to be careful.
1: It's a Farm Boy Day. Get out the freaking way.
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3: We are seeing bumper-to-bumper traffic coming out of the downtown core eastbound on the 417 because of a pair of crashes, one just after Nicholas and one at the split. The rest of your highway is dealing with their usual stop-and-go volume, and we're still dealing with that ongoing crash at the intersection of Hawthorne and Leitrim. I'm also seeing a brand-new issue in Orleans headed southbound. There's an ongoing collision at Mirabel just south of Innes. Your bridges on the way into Gatineau continue to be at a standstill. Looking for a little excitement? Raft the Ottawa River with the Wilderness Tours. All the excitement you can handle from mild to wild, ages 5 and up. WildernessTours.com. And that's the latest traffic. I'm Ned Tashrow.
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0: 1017 Aerosmith right there. Cub Carson right here. Oh, boy. Oh, boy. Oh, boy. Now, listen, man, we haven't had any cool stuff to give away for a while now. You guys robbed us blind with a couple of shows for the Rebel Rock Concert Series. Now, we got another event happening that we would love for you to be a part of. And it's not that far off in the distant future. June 5th to 6th. Way up in Calabogie Motorsports Park.
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0: Guitars and gasoline. Great lineup. Including Glorious Sons, Northern Pikes, Default, Finger 11, and more. Now, these are a pair of tickets to get into the show. You got to figure out your camping or where you're going to stay that those 2 days, okay? That's up to you. I'm taking you this far. Now, the name of the game is called Bass Ackwards. My name's Cub. I'll be your guide for it. Okay, we have a 100% success rate on this contest. No one has ever lost. So if you want to go to the show, we're doing Finger 11 this time around. All you got to do is identify the snippet of a song made famous by Finger 11. But here's the catch. It's in reverse. Are you ready for your clue? All right, here we go. Oh, the name of that song, text your guest to 613-730-1144 right now. Stay close to your phones. We'll do Rebel Calling next.
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5: Still dealing with that ongoing crash at the 417 eastbound on-ramp at the split. The rest of your highways are bumper-to-bumper in town. A few ongoing collisions to be aware of right now. Baseline and Clyde dealing with a crash there. We're also seeing an ongoing crash at the intersection of Montreal Road and the Aviation Parkway. And we are still dealing with that ongoing collision at the intersection of Hawthorne and Leitrim. Your bridges on the way into Gatineau continue to be at a crawl. 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And that's the latest traffic. I'm Nia Tashro.
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2: 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She also can't believe that the next jackpot is $15 million. But it's real. Believe it.
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2: Way ahead of you, buddy. 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

0: Ben LeBreton, how the hell are you?
1: Colby, how are you doing?
0: Not too bad, my friend, man. Hey, where are you calling from, man? I thought I didn't recognize this number, and I was like, am I dialing a number here in town? Where the cell are you?
1: This is in Ottawa, yeah, for sure.
0: All right, well, look at that, Danny. You owe me $5. Thank you for that, Ken. Hey, Ken, you want to take a shot at playing Bass Ackwards? The game show sensation that I just want to throw out here has probably captured the hearts, minds, and imaginations of everyone you know, right?
1: You betcha.
0: Okay, all right. It's Finger 11 time, man. Can you identify this song made famous by Finger 11? You ready for your clue?
1: Yeah.
0: It's dead. Ken LeBreton for a pair of passes. Check out Guitars and Gasoline coming up at June 5th and 6th at Calabogie Motorsports Park. What's the Bass Ackwards song of the day today?
1: Is it Paralyzer?
0: The Montreal Canadiens, you shoot and score, my friend.
1: Right there.
0: You're off to Guitars and Gasoline, and if it's all right with you, can I play the Bass Ackwards song of the day today? Yeah, that's what we're going to do. Congratulations, Ken. Finger 11, it's the Bass Ackwards song of the day today. It is Paralyzer on Ottawa's best rock, Rebel Rock 101.7.

0: Tampa's best rock, Rebel Rock 101.7, with one of the bands that'll be on stage, Guitars and Gasoline, at Calabogie Motorsports Park on June 5th to 6th. That's the Northern Pikes and She Ain't Pretty. Well, that's weird, because the band that we heard just ahead of that just happened to be the Bass Ackward Song of the Day from Finger 11, Paralyzer. Finger 11 are also going to be performing that weekend. And I'm looking at the calendar. Goodness gracious, Rebellion. That's not that far off. Just over a week. All right. I like that for you. You know? What happened? What happened, Danny? Danny, what happened? Okay, you going to fix that? Okay. I don't know what happened. Okay, it doesn't matter. Listen, I'm really, really like this for you, because not only did Ken LeBreton win, and I know not everybody can win, but Ken did. So what does that mean? Well, Ken earns himself a pair of passes to go check out that show, that concert, that festival. It's an outdoor rock and roll slash country celebration. It's going to be a lot of fun, and congratulations to you, Ken, for winning. And if you didn't win today, we'll do it again tomorrow, right? We got so many songs to choose from, so that's what we'll do. We'll pick one from either Glorious Sons or Northern Pikes or Default, or maybe another Finger 11. Oh my God, the world is our oyster.
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3: Traffic update.
4: The westbound 417 continues to be a parking lot because of ongoing road work. We are dealing with a few ongoing collisions in town that will slow you down. Westbound Hunt Club at Riverside, there's an ongoing crash. There's also an ongoing crash at Riverside just before Smythe. As for your bridges on the way into Gatineau, those continue to be at a standstill. 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And that's the latest traffic. I'm Ned Tashro.
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0: best rock, Rebel Rock 101.7. It's the Tragically Hip and Three Pistols. It's 5:47. It's Cub Carson. And remember, I told you, I think, last week about if you text in the show, if you know me, if you're a friend of mine personally, if you know you're a relative and you got my phone number, you text me during the show, it might make it on the air. Oh, damn it. Oh, my wife sent me this meme, and it's just ridiculous. It's so stupid, and I'm having a really hard time doing what I want to do next because of it. So just give me a couple seconds here. I just have to kind of push it down. If you want to know what it is, it's like someone took Friends but changed the name to Franz, and it's just all the characters look like Sloth from Ice Age. Okay, all right. Okay, I'm good. All right, let's go. I know we were talking about this earlier in the show. I want to make sure that everybody, you know, that might be affected by this knows what's going to happen. We might have an Ozempic shortage, believe it or not. And I'm thinking years from now, we might look back on these days and sing to ourselves.
1: Grandpa, tell me about Ozempic days.
0: Okay, so maybe years from now, we might laugh about this if we're still alive. In a Reddit thread first reported by the New York Post, multiple male Ozempic users are claiming that, where did I put this? Their willies got larger.
2: Please, can we call it a tummy tucker?
0: I don't know if I can. One anonymous user wrote, I recently measured myself down there and notice I gained about 1 inch. It's not just an estimation either. These guys literally pulled out a measuring tape to make sure their eyes weren't deceiving them. Get ready for the great Ozempic shortage of 2026.
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5: Westbound 417 at Catherine dealing with an ongoing crash. The rest of your highway is dealing with their usual stop and go volume. And we are still dealing with that ongoing collision at the intersection of Leitrim and Hawthorne. On the way into Gatineau, we are dealing with some heavy volume on all major bridges. 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And that's the latest traffic. I'm Nate Ashro.
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that was sweet. And Danny, I like the jester hat. That was a nice touch right there. That is Yes and Roundabout, also Metallica, Nothing Else Matters. Welcome to the 50-Minute Rebel Rock Ride. We were talking about it. It's finally here. It's Cub Carson, the latest from Foo Fighters coming up. Some Badums on deck right now. It's Pearl Jam and Wreckage, Ottawa's best rock. Rebel Rock 101.7.

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It dropped about a month ago, actually. It's Cub Carson. Right in the middle of a 50-minute Rebel Rock ride, the Sheepdogs, Nobody But You on Ottawa's Best Rock, Rebel Rock 101.7.

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0: Hey, congratulations to Ken LeBreton. He won tickets to go see that band as part of Guitars and Gasoline at Calabogie Motorsports Park coming up June the 5th and 6th, featuring Glorious Sons, Northern Pikes, Finger 11, and that band right there, Default, and more. We'll give you another chance to win your way into that festival tomorrow afternoon on the ride home. It's Cub Carson. Have a wonderful evening. Looks like it's going to be a real good one out there. Foreigner, Dirty White Boys on Ottawa's Best Rock. 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
1: Oh, my Cubby.

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